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There you'll see the banners flare, there you'll hear the bagpipes rear, and the trumpets deadly blare, wi' the cannons rattle. There you'll see the bold Macross, Camerons and Clanranald's roars, all the clans wi' loud huzzas rushing to the battle. There you'll see the noble Whigs, or the heroes o' the brigs, raw hides and withered wigs, a riding in a rayman, rain hose and ragged hools, sewer malk and gurning ghouls, psalm bukes and cuddy stools, we'll see never mere man.

Sick a day and sick a noor, ne'er was in the Northman. Sick and sights there will be seen, and gin some be name is stain, fragrant gales will come be dean, free the water a fourth man.

0: Fell in the merry month of June, from me home I started, left the girls of Toom, nearly broken hearted, saluted father dear, kissed me darling mother, drank a pint of beer, me grief and tears to smother, then off to reap the corn, leave where I was born, cut to stout like corn to banish ghosts and goblins, a brand new pair of brogues, rattling o'er the bugs and frightening all the dogs on the rocky road to Dublin,
1: one, two, three, four, five,
0: hunt the hare and sudden her down the rocky road and all the way to Dublin, whack for Laldira, well and mull and guard at night, arrested limbs so weary, started by daylight, me spirits blithe, and ere he took a drop of the pure, keep me heart from sinking, that's the Paddy's cure, whenever he's on for drinking to see the lassie smile, laughing all the while, at me curious style, twould set your heart to bubble, and ask me was I hired, wages I require till I was almost tired of the rocky road to Dublin,
1: and 1, 2, 3, 4, 5, hunt the hare, and trotting her down the rocky road, and all the way to Dublin, whack for Laldira,
0: well in Dublin next arrived, I thought it such a pity to be so soon deprived of you of that fine city, so then I took a stroll, all among the quality bundle, it was stole all in a neat locality. Something crossed me mind when I looked behind, no bundle could I find upon me stick. A wobbling acquired and father rogue said me cornet brogue wasn't much in vogue on the rocky road to Dublin.
1: One, 2, 3, 4, 5,
0: hunt the hare and turned her down the rocky road and all the way to Dublin, whack for Laldira. Well, from there I got away, me spirits never fail, and landed on the quay just as the ship was sailing. The captain at me roared, said that no room had he, when I jumped aboard a cabin found for Paddy down among the pigs, played some funny rigs, dance some hearty jigs, the water round me bubbling, when off Holyhead wish myself was dead or better far instead on the rocky road to Dublin.
1: One, 2, 3, 4, 5, hunt the hare and turn her down the rocky road and all the way to Dublin, whack for Laldira.
0: Well, the boys of Liverpool, when we safely landed, called myself a fool, I could no longer stand it, blood began to boil, temper I was losing, poor old Aaron's Isle, they began abusing her, ah, me soul says I be shillelagh, I let fly, Galway boys are I, it's all I was, a hobbling with the loud hooray, giant and in the affray, we quickly cleared the way for the rocky road to Dublin.
1: One, 2, 3, 4, 5, hunt the hare and turn her down the rocky road, all the way to Dublin.

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On Grafton Street in November, we tripped lightly

passion's pledge. 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

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I'm a holy, and I'm a holy, and I'm a holy, and I'm a holy, and I'm a holy, and I'm a holy, and I'm a holy, and I'm a holy, and I'm a holy, and I'm a holy, and I'm a holy, and I'm a holy, and I'm a holy, and I'm a holy, and I'm a holy, and I'm a holy, and I'm a holy, and I'm a holy, and I'm a holy, and I'm a holy, and I'm a holy, and I'm a holy, and I'm a holy, and I'm a holy, and I'm a holy, and I'm a holy, and I'm a holy, and I'm a holy, and I'm a holy, and I'm a holy, and I'm a holy, and I'm a holy, and I'm a holy, and I'm a holy, and I'm a holy, and I'm a holy,

0: went wrong.
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0: can you do it now?
1: This is Agong Tamina. The talent is Congo music. And the song title is African Problems, Mind Your Own Business.

Yango, Mawa, Yango wana esaliyo, Mbanda, Bonio komi bongo, Mawa, Yango wana esaliyo, oh.